0: 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Mix Radio.
1: Yo, man.
2: Yo.
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2: But who?
1: The girl next door, you know? I don't know what to do.
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1: Open up, man.
2: What do you want, man?
1: My girl just caught me.
2: You made her catch you?
1: I don't know how I let this happen.
2: But who?
1: The girl next door, you know? I don't know what to do.
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1: I like to move it, move it. I like to move it, move it. I like to move it, move it. You like to...

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1: Mr. 305 checking in for the remix. You know they had a 75 Street Brazil. Well, this year's gonna be called Cayocho. Que hola, Gata. Que hola, Omega. And this is how we gonna do it. 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
1: 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I don't know what to do.
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0: 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And we bust it up, watch it, I watch it. 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